0: something I want to talk about.
1: Musica grigiuna. 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

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If this is my farewell, 'cause I can't stay here. I'm looking at the crowd. Hope they understand. And everything has changed.

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1: We had joy, we had fun, we had seasons in the sun.
0: Per Mai. RTR. Sempre Mai per Tot.

0: RTR. 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Null interruptions. 100% Musica.
1: Yeah. I know sometimes things may not always make sense to you right now.